Melbourne singer-songwriter and multi-instrumentalist Greta Zilla there. And coming up towards 20 minutes to 11, we'll have news, national radio news for you at 11 o'clock. It's national radio news for you at 11 o'clock.

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0: It was too much.
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0: No, thanks, Robert. I'm meeting my girl, and we're going to walk home.
1: That's a groovy idea. I think I'll get my baby and do the same.
0: Bobby, that's a music cue if I ever heard one.
1: Yeah.

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1: I'm going to do a terrific show today because I'm good enough, I'm smart enough, and doggone it, people like me.

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Havana goes back to the mob, and Fidel and I open a chain of Kentucky Fried Chicken shops. Ain't life sweet?

0: Come on, everybody, it's Gibbon time!
1: We're the Goodies, how do you do?

what you got. We like that monkey, get a little funky, and in the wild start to smile, give him half a chance. Do, do.

Yeah, a former Two Bob album of the week, October 2022, recommended by good mate, a dub man from Old Barbados, Dub No Frontiers, album produced by Adrian Sherwood on from the On You Sound studio band. Yep, great stuff. Adrian Sherwood on from the On You Sound studio band. Yep. 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
0: Mostly the answer was a half-hour lecture
1: on exactly how

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To the Bushies and the Battlers, Rusty brought the news.

But if you hit the wildlife sign, you'd still be just as dead. One thing that I've learned is you can trust a country copper. Bend the rules a little, and he won't go by the book. When you're young and stupid, he's the one you can rely on. There are things that you'll get hammered for, and things he'll overlook.